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0: With those corny jokes like, can you stand on your head?
1: No, it's too high.
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1: I love you.
0: Is all that I can say.
1: I love you. I love you. I love you.
0: I love you.
1: I love you. I love you. I love you.
0: I love you.
1: I love you. I love you.
0: The same old words I'm saying in the same old way. I love you.
1: I love you. I love you. I love you.

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An empty shell, a lonely cell in which an empty heart must.

But if you call the tune, you can rock to Bill Haley or jive with Pentboom. There's a cat plays a guitar with a rhythm quartet. His name is Elvis Presley, and I think that cat should see the vet. If you don't dig this rhythm,